0: This is NPR News.
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0: And I'm Leila Fadel. Sting has reached the level of rock star status where he really needs no introduction. From his time as the frontman of The Police

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Four House Republicans joined Democrats to approve a war powers resolution that will halt the U.S. military action in Iran. The measure now heads to the Senate. 90.1 KERA News is keeping an eye on this situation. 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

0: The nationwide movement to get screens out of classrooms has picked up rapidly, but many students with disabilities say that they are being left out of the conversation. 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
2: 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Bavarian Grill with Weiser Spargelfest, featuring authentic and traditional Bavarian white asparagus dishes, beer and wine for lunch.

where he started with his 12 note themes, very simple. And through 14 different movements, he just turns that simple thing over in different ways. He flips it upside down.

0: The World Cup is going to be a 5-week security marathon unlike anything American police have ever handled. And there's big concern that feds and local cops aren't on the same page. I hope you'll join us tomorrow morning as we look at what it takes to keep these crowds safe. 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
5: It's Here and Now. Lizzo is here, and boy, is there a lot to catch up with this superstar who has a new album out. The title is, we can't say, because public radio. So let's just say it rhymes with rich, and it will probably make her more so.

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1: A few stray storms are possible early tonight, but they shouldn't stick around long as we drop to a low around 72. Tomorrow turns out mostly cloudy with a high near 87 and a slight chance for storm later in the day. That's before rain chances really start to pick up tomorrow night with a low around 73. 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
1: At 4:44, thanks for listening to 90.1 KERA News. I'm Justin Martin. A local nonprofit in Dallas is teaming up with FIFA to build a soccer plaza in Oak Cliff just weeks before the World Cup tournament begins. And as KERA's Pablo Arauz-Pena reports, they plan to make it a permanent fixture for the community.
2: Adan Gonzalez stands in the middle of a two-acre construction site with a backdrop of downtown Dallas that will soon be home to the Common Ground Soccer Plaza. Right now, it's a rectangular field of gravel on a lot.
3: You'll have the fields that we'll be able to use for our practices, and we're also going to be able to host tournaments and leagues.
2: Gonzalez is the founder of Puede Network, a nonprofit that

0: Mariela Estrada works with Marcer Construction, the company owned by her father that's building the plaza. She says the idea for the project started when the North Texas World Cup Organizing Committee reached out about FIFA's legacy program. She thought of the lot next to the company's offices owned by Dallas Area Rapid Transit that sat unused for years.
1: We see the kids practicing in the parking lot sometimes, going up and down the hill of the parking lot we have, and said, why don't we use this and turn it into something incredible, something that they can use for a long time.
0: Estrada says the meeting with FIFA was serendipitous.
1: FIFA got involved, and then my dad was like, let's just get going. Let's try to get people involved and get this done.
0: Raul Estrada says as soon as FIFA reached out, he wanted to build on the momentum of the World Cup.
2: We'd have to do it quickly because we'd want to take advantage of the FIFA association in order to get things done.
0: He says it's a project that can truly unite the community.
2: It's easy for a project like this to get the support of everybody.
0: Soon after meeting with FIFA, Estrada founded Gateway Soccer Plaza LLC, a company that's leasing the property from DART. Workers broke ground in early May. Dallas City Councilman Chad West represents the district where the plaza is being built. When Raul Estrada approached him about the project, West made sure it had the city's backing.
3: This is one of the fastest redevelopments I've ever seen. And what's incredible about it is it's not just the city. It also involves DART and multiple departments within the city of Dallas.
0: The plaza will be managed by the Pueda Network, which Adan Gonzalez founded to give local kids opportunities for growth and education.
4: They're doing community service themselves in their community. We're not waiting for anybody to come rescue us. They're building that pride in their own neighborhood.
0: 14-year-old Aiden Maldonado is one of those kids. He's looking forward to playing on the new soccer field as soon as it's built.
5: Well, for me, it means a lot because it's a safe place to make better opportunities. Like, I'm going to be a referee there. I'm going to practice there with my friends and communities. So it's just really good for me.
0: Gonzalez says the money made from events at the new plaza will go to helping more kids like Maldonado. The nonprofit will rent out the fields for games and practices, as well as space for food trucks. The Common Ground Soccer Plaza is slated for completion in early June, just days before the World Cup begins. For KERA News, I'm Pablo Arauz Peña.
6: Homing pigeons navigate by sensing the Earth's magnetic field, but the biological hardware they used to do it has always been a mystery. But now researchers think that internal compass isn't in the brain, it's actually in the bird's liver. I'm Justin Martin. I'm so glad you joined us today as we look at this strange science of how animals find their way home in about 20 minutes on 90.1 KERA News.
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6: Experience nature through a different lens this Saturday as Titus presents Momix at the Windspear Opera House, or Momix rather. In their celebrated work, Botanica, the company merges contemporary dance with theatrical illusion, employing larger-than-life puppetry and intricate lighting to honor the changing seasons. To see more on this and other arts and culture highlights for the week, follow KERA Arts on Instagram. If you're heading out this evening, you might run into an isolated shower, but those should clear out as we drop to an overnight low around 72. Friday stays mostly cloudy with a high near 87, and you could see a quick passing storm before the day is over. 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

0: 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I'm Scott Detrow.
1: And I'm Elsa Chang. Thousands of Albanians have taken to the streets this week. They're protesting a planned luxury resort that's connected to President Trump's daughter Ivanka and son-in-law Jared Kushner. The project would be built near one of the Adriatic's most sensitive

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1: A flesh-eating fly, not seen in this country for decades, has been found at a calf right here in Texas. The discovery of the New World screwworm is triggering a massive response to protect the state's cattle industry. I'm Justin Martin, and I'm glad you'll be starting your day with us tomorrow morning as we track the race to contain this parasite on 90.1 KERA News. And don't forget, you can always ask your smart speaker to play KERA.
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1: Senate Republicans are trying to push a bill to fund ICE, but the vote has been tangled up in a fight over President Trump's settlement fund for political allies. Republicans blocked the first effort to permanently ban it, with more votes expected. I'm Justin Martin, and this is All Things Considered. Former First Lady Jill Biden talks about President Biden. Former First Lady Jill Biden talks about President Biden's decision to pardon their son, Hunter.
8: Trump got elected. He said there was going to be retribution. He said he wanted Hunter Biden in jail, and they're just